Lost its faith, our colors will fade eventually. So if our time is running out, day after day, we'll make the mundane a masterpiece. Oh my, my, oh my, my love, I take one look at you, you're taking me out.

will fade eventually. So if our time is running out, day after day, we'll make the mundane a masterpiece. Oh my, my, oh my, my love, I take one look at you, you're taking me

with the hot chocolate. My manager be tripping and stuff, talking about we gotta use water, but I always use some milk and cream.

outside my work clothes. I mean, we could just go across the street to the park right here.